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Honestly, they might be onto something here. Buffett built an empire convincing us all that life should feel like a permanent Friday afternoon. Meanwhile, we're over here rage refreshing grocery apps because avocados somehow cost the same as a used Honda. Maybe Jimmy Buffett Maxing is just realizing you don't need a hustle culture podcast. 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

0: darling.
1: Speed Up Radio. We're hanging with Stella Lefty. Talking briefly about, you know, your boyfriend, Vincent Mason. How long did you guys hang out before you, you know, made it Facebook, Instagram, TikTok official, as they say?
2: Well, we kind of a while. I mean, it had been like 3 months before we ever posted. So maybe not that long. Maybe okay. We're quick to it. But we started dating like pretty soon after we were hanging out.
1: Okay.
2: I think.
1: Yeah. So you just.
2: So everything was kind of quick, but I knew. Like, you know, when you just know, like, mm-hmm. I just knew off like the first time, which is kind of crazy. But I just, the minute we were hanging out, I was like, oh, we're supposed to date for sure.
1: What's crazier to you right now? Hearing your song in public for the first time? Like, if you hear it on the radio, I saw the mm-hmm. video. My buddy Mike Biddle played your song, and yes. you get to hear it on the radio, which is special. But hearing it, you know, randomly on a radio station, or having complete strangers sing your words back to you while you're singing said song live, which is a crazier feeling?
2: They're both really crazy, but I'll have to say watching people connect with the song and sing the song is like the craziest feeling in the entire world. Like, there's nothing that compares to that ever.
1: Where do you start going overseas and having that happen, like in the UK and other and foreign countries that don't even speak English and they sing your lyrics back? Like, I've seen videos of that, and it's mind blowing, right? Because they're not only learning the lyrics to your song, they're having to learn the language to sing it back and what it means and stuff. It's crazy just how big country is on a global scale right now. I've never seen anything like it.
2: I know. It's amazing to see. It's honestly, I feel like, because we've been talking about like how Australia is like the fastest growing country market. Like, it's so international now. It's awesome.

0: I don't get to do this for you without you doing what you do for me, if that makes sense. So thank you for being here, and thank you for hanging out, and thank you for checking out the show. Again, none of this happens without you.
1: If you showed up, I wouldn't let you in.

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Speaking of the coast, remember Five from Beach, you and me. That sunset, cliffs by the sea, and the night rolled in. And you still talk about that moon that I can't recall.

You know, we've officially entered a weird timeline when people are buying tickets to weddings they were never invited to. There's a new service called Not a Wedding Crasher, where couples sell extra seats at their wedding to total strangers. Because apparently your big romantic day now has the same business model as Spirit Airlines. We all know how well that worked out. It's B-Dub. Look, weddings are already awkward enough. You're stuck at a table with Cousin Cheryl explaining her juice cleanse while a drunk groomsman butchers Mr. Brightside. Now imagine doing all that and you don't even know the bride and groom. Although, honestly, some of us would thrive there. Free dinner, open bar, zero emotional attachment. You can ugly cry during the vows and disappear before the bouquet toss like a mysterious wedding ninja. The best part is they do background checks and biometric scans before approving guests, which is amazing because half the actual family members at most weddings couldn't pass that screening.

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0: Parker McCollum's hoping to take home Album of the Year on Sunday at the ACM Awards. He also has a new single out that's just starting to really break through called Killing Me. 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

B-Dub, if you have a friend that is a conspiracy theorist, they will love this. There's an artist that has created an apocalypse early warning system, which tracks private jets around the world. If a large number of jets suddenly flee cities, it might be a warning for the rest of us.

You've heard of 6 degrees of Kevin Bacon, right? Where we're all 6 degrees away from knowing someone who knows Kevin Bacon. Like, it's proven. It's a scientific thing. Well, Kevin Bacon was 1 degree from some serious pain during a recent walk in the woods. We'll get into that coming up.

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Beat up Kevin Bacon was out hiking with his daughter and her boyfriend when they accidentally stumbled onto a beehive. And apparently the bees decided it was their chance to finally review Hollow Man in person. Kevin said nobody bothered to hive, but the bees went full WWE entrance music on him anyway. Not the daughter, not the boyfriend, just Kevin. Bees under the shirt, stinging him everywhere, which honestly feels a little personal. And I love that his daughter recreated his reaction afterward instead of filming it live. That is real family love right there. Because if most of us got attacked by bees in 2026, your family's first instinct would be, hold on, don't move, this is going viral. Also, imagine being Kevin Bacon and surviving Hollywood for 40 years just to get jumped by sky raisins in the woods.

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Taking the show to the ACM Awards all this weekend. 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
1: Even 2 years after Jimmy Buffett passed away, somehow the man is still influencing culture because Gen Z has discovered Jimmy Buffett maxing. Yeah, that's a real phrase now. 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Jimmy built an empire by hanging out near water, writing songs about cheeseburgers, and acting like deadlines were more of a suggestion. Meanwhile, we're over here answering emails marked urgent that absolutely could have been a text next Tuesday. At this point, if Jimmy Buffett maxing means sitting outside with friends and pretending your phone died, sign me up.

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1: Well, here's my final serenade. 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

0: 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And 92.3 WIL is giving you the chance to win it. Imagine jetting off to Jamaica. 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
4: I'm Becca, and here's what's happening this week in Nashville. The ACM Awards happen this Sunday night live from Las Vegas on Amazon Prime Video, and Riley Green is nominated for 4 awards, including Musical Event of the Year for Don't Mind If I Do with Ella Langley. They actually won this award last year for You Look Like You Love Me, and Riley says getting nominated again for this particular song is pretty special because he actually wrote the song all by himself.
5: Being nominated for musical event is a really special thing because I wrote Don't Mind If I Do, and it was one of my favorite songs on the album. It became the title track on my album that came out, and Ella did such a great job on that song, and it's one of my favorite songs to play live on the road, so to be able to have a little recognition of a song that you wrote, it's a big deal.
4: Cody Johnson has 4 nominations for the ACM Awards, including his 3rd consecutive nomination for Entertainer of the Year. Cody will also be performing on the show, and I wondered if he ever gets nervous performing on award shows when he looks out into the crowd and sees all of his peers staring back at him, watching him perform.
6: I never get nervous performing on award shows. It's probably one of my favorite things to do because, yes, there are fans in the crowd, but as entertainers, we don't get a lot of opportunities to sit in the seats and watch someone perform. So, like, one of my favorite things about being an award show is watching people perform from the front of the stage, because usually we're tucked back there on the side of the stage being hidden. And I enjoy performing for my friends and my peers, knowing that those people are in the crowd actually makes me perform a little bit harder.
4: Don't miss the 61st ACM Awards this Sunday night, hosted by Shania Twain, live from Las Vegas on Amazon Prime Video at 8 Eastern, 5 Pacific. And that's what's happening this week in Nashville. And here's Cody Johnson with The Fall, brought to you by Warner Music Nashville.

0: That's Cody Johnson, The Fall, brought to you by Warner Music Nashville, This Week in Nashville.
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4: I'm Becca, and here's what's happening this week in Nashville. The ACM Awards happen this Sunday night live from Las Vegas on Amazon Prime Video, and Riley Green is nominated for 4 awards, including Musical Event of the Year for Don't Mind If I Do with Ella Langley. They actually won this award last year for You Look Like You Love Me, and Riley says getting nominated again for this particular song is pretty special because he actually wrote the song all by himself.
5: Being nominated for musical event is a really special thing because I wrote Don't Mind If I Do, and it was one of my favorite songs on the album. It became the title track on my album that came out, and Ella did such a great job on that song, and it's one of my favorite songs to play live on the road, so to be able to have a little recognition of a song that you wrote, it's a big deal.
4: Cody Johnson has 4 nominations for the ACM Awards, including his 3rd consecutive nomination for Entertainer of the Year. Cody will also be performing on the show, and I wondered if he ever gets nervous performing on award shows when he looks out into the crowd and sees all of his peers staring back at him, watching him perform.
6: I never get nervous performing on award shows. It's probably one of my favorite things to do because, yes, there are fans in the crowd, but as entertainers, we don't get a lot of opportunities to sit in the seats and watch someone perform. So, like, one of my favorite things about being an award show is watching people perform from the front of the stage, because usually we're tucked back there on the side of the stage being hidden. And I enjoy performing for my friends and my peers, knowing that those people are in the crowd actually makes me perform a little bit harder.
4: Don't miss the 61st ACM Awards this Sunday night, hosted by Shania Twain, live from Las Vegas on Amazon Prime Video at 8 Eastern, 5 Pacific. And that's what's happening this week in Nashville. And here's Cody Johnson with The Fall, brought to you by Warner Music Nashville.

0: That's Cody Johnson, The Fall, brought to you by Warner Music Nashville, This Week in Nashville.
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2: I'm Becca, and here's what's happening this week in Nashville. The ACM Awards happen this Sunday night live from Las Vegas on Amazon Prime Video, and Riley Green is nominated for 4 awards, including Musical Event of the Year for Don't Mind If I Do with Ella Langley. They actually won this award last year for You Look Like You Love Me, and Riley says getting nominated again for this particular song is pretty special because he actually wrote the song all by himself.
3: Being nominated for musical event is a really special thing because I wrote Don't Mind If I Do, and it was one of my favorite songs on the album. It became the title track on my album that came out, and Ella did such a great job on that song, and it's one of my favorite songs to play live on the road. So to be able to have a little recognition of a song that you wrote, it's a big deal.
2: Cody Johnson has 4 nominations for the ACM Awards, including his 3rd consecutive nomination for Entertainer of the Year. Cody will also be performing on the show, and I wondered if he ever gets nervous performing on award shows when he looks out into the crowd and sees all of his peers staring back at him, watching him perform.
4: I never get nervous performing on award shows. It's probably one of my favorite things to do because, yes, there are fans in the crowd, but as entertainers, we don't get a lot of opportunities to sit in the seats and watch someone perform. So, like, one of my favorite things about being an award show is watching people perform from the front of the stage, because usually we're tucked back there on the side of the stage being hidden. And I enjoy performing for my friends and my peers, knowing that those people are in the crowd actually makes me perform a little bit harder.
2: 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And that's what's happening this week in Nashville. And here's Cody Johnson with The Fall, brought to you by Warner Music Nashville.
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1: Oh, yes. 92.3 WIL. Jesse and Anna. 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
1: Hello, hello, hello, hello, hello.
2: Good morning.
1: Hello, Jake, scale 1 to 10, how awake are you?
3: 10?
1: Okay, I'm going to put it more.
2: Highly unlikely.
3: No, I'm good, okay. I'm good.
1: Welcome back to me, I guess. I was in California with my sister. Would you guys like to listen to the sound of my sister on a plane for the first time in 20 years? Only her second flight ever?
2: Yes.
1: As the plane takes off. Okay, my sister's 46 years old. Take a listen.
4: Oh, okay.
5: This is weird.
2: Aww.
3: I love
2: it. She sounds like she's on a ride.
1: She's like, wow. And then when it took off from Atlanta, she goes, is that the Atlanta airport? I'm like, yep, that's Weaver's there.
3: That's right.
2: Did she love it?
1: Oh, yeah. Oh, my God. She filmed, landed, we flew from Moline, Illinois, which is where my family lives in Iowa. We flew from Moline, Illinois to Atlanta first. She filmed the final 10 minutes of landing. and the first 10 minutes of takeoff from San Francisco. She's got minute-long video, like super long videos on her phone.
2: Oh, I loved seeing the pictures. There was one that, and these are all on our Facebook pages. There's one where the ocean is behind her and she has her hands up. Mm-hmm. And she just looks like she's living her best life.
1: Yeah, my sister doesn't get to do anything. This is the purpose of this trip, is like, slowly but surely, I'm making sure all of my family gets to travel. Because I love to travel, but I have no kids. I'm not married and I have a lot of time. So I'm just like, oh, cool. Let me bring them on these adventures.
2: Yeah.
1: And she gets 5 vacation days a year. Somebody told me that, like, somebody commented on Facebook, like, that should be a crime.
3: Mm-hmm.
2: I agree. I don't even think that should be legal. And I want to say thank you to you, Jesse, for my, Jesse always brings me something back. Half eaten snacks.
1: You're welcome.
3: There you go.
2: He gave me a bag of dried mangoes. I was like, oh, wow. And he's like, well, I already ate half the bag, but.
3: It was just testing it to make sure it was safe.
2: Cookies
3: for you.
2: In a sandwich Ziploc bag.
1: Yeah, nice. It's called cookies.
2: Thanks for my souvenir.
1: You're welcome. You're welcome, Jake. Sorry I didn't bring you anything back.
2: Jake got nothing.
3: I don't want half eaten food, so you're good. It's all good.
1: You guys want to hear something crazy, though? My cousin in California, we saw, she buys things on Amazon when they're on sale. And she goes, do you want this? Have you guys heard of these, like, electric lighters for grills and stuff? They look like tasers, but can you hear this sound?
2: Turn up the mic a little more.
1: Hang on. Here, listen to this. Dude, it's like a stun gun. Look at that.
3: That's
1: and
3: creepy.
1: I'm like, I can take that on an airplane? And the answer is, yes, you can.
2: And my intrusive thoughts are like, I want to put my finger in it and see what'll happen.
1: Well, now's a good time to do it. Come on.
3: Do it.
1: I don't know, Jake. It would make amazing radio. I do not. What if she collapses? We don't have her for the rest of all ever again. Anyway, it's good to be back. All right, this is 92.3 WIL, New Country for the STL.

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0: Jesse and Anna.
1: Jesse, have you ever been in public and you look over someone's shoulder and you accidentally see what's on their phone? Have you ever seen anything weird on someone else's phone?
2: So I was in public recently and I looked over. There's a couple examples. One, I just saw somebody's complete bank account balance. Like they opened up their app. Oh, like $35,000. I was just like, good for you. I'm like,
1: never seen that.
2: But like, it's kind of like when you're in a movie theater and you look down and somebody thinks they're being sneaky with their phone, but their phone is not in their lap. They're holding it like, I'm like, we all see the light of your phone.
1: Yeah.
2: And then the other one was when I saw a dude sitting in front of me on a plane, all he was doing was scrolling through Instagram reels and it was all girls in bikinis the whole time, jumping up and down. God. I'm like, dude, I can see everything. Our producer Jake's in here. Jake, also, you've witnessed this?
3: Yeah, I had a bank account situation too. It was an old lady who had her phone on about a huge, gigantic, like, text size.
1: Oh, yeah.
3: And my wife and I were gifted these tickets to a baseball game. We were really close. And we were like, how do people afford this? And then we saw her bank account. We're like, oh, that is how they afford
1: it. How much was it?
3: She had over $150,000.
2: That's awesome. I saw an ATM receipt one time too. Somebody left it. It was like, current balance, $76,000. I'm like, what's that like?
1: Yeah, right. I know. I take mine out and it's like, current balance, $1.23.
2: Anna's still hoping to put a comma in her balance at some point.
1: Yeah, eventually I'll get there. I try to, if I'm in public looking at my phone, maybe it's my, I need to check my bank account or something or whatever. I dim the light down as far as it will go so that I can barely even see it in the daylight, let alone anyone who might be like peeking over my shoulder because just paranoid.
2: You just reminded me, Jake, was it you years ago? I can't remember that I got annoyed. We were in public. We were at a concert and Jake's phone was dying. I want to say this is like 10 years ago. And I'm like, why is your phone dim so low? You're like, the battery's dying. But I mean, he couldn't even read the phone in broad daylight.
3: That sounds like something I would have done.
2: This was forever ago. Boy, you just triggered.
1: Were you doing that so people didn't see?
3: No, I was doing it because I was trying to conserve the battery.
2: But I'm saying is I was just... I don't know why I was irritated at the time. I was like, well, bring a charger or something. I don't know. This is me just thinking I'm right.
3: Yeah, I'll just stick it into the chair that I'm sitting in.
1: Jake, don't let our phones die in this show.
2: All right, you know what? If I could just take back all of what I just said. Yeah. I just need to get that screen protector thing people have, which I hate when other people have it because I can't.
1: Well, I had one, but I got rid of it because anytime I wanted to show someone, I'd be like, dude, look at this. And they're like, I can't see your phone. Like, you have to look directly at it. So you
2: really
1: can't show someone a picture, a video. Yeah. It's annoying.
2: For those that don't know, it's basically if you're looking from the side, you can't see the phone
3: at all.
2: It blurs, it turns
1: black.
2: It black or something like that. I've been in some unhealthy relationships. I was not happy that I couldn't see what was going on that device.
1: Yeah, Mr. Man had one on his old phone, and I was like, why do you have that?
2: Does he have it for his new phone?
1: Nope.
2: Oops, how'd that happen? And this is 92.3 WIL, New Country for the STL.

0: 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B-O-A-T. 92.3 W-I-L with Jesse and Anna. 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
2: All right, Anna, I've got your Truth Jar question ready. The Truth Jar is a literal jar. People ask us, they say, are there really questions in there? Yeah, a couple too many questions in there, and we keep adding. We've been doing this for years. We do it twice a morning, and we make the other person answer a question so we can learn more about them. Anna, what is the last lie you told?
0: Now, I'm known to be a liar and a thief. Isn't that, when I first started working with you, Jesse, this was years ago, someone who listened to us was like, I don't like Anna. She's a liar and a thief.
2: Yeah. Which, by the way, I will defend Anna. No one thinks you're a liar, a thief, or a bad person generally.
0: Thanks.
2: But yes, during COVID, you admitted that you stole toilet paper.
0: Yeah, things happened.
2: A lot of people did things like that during COVID. I mean, it was a survival phase.
0: Exactly.
2: But what is literally the last lie you told?
0: So this, I guess, it's not an outright lie, but it's technically lying. I share my location with just a few people, some of my best friends and my immediate family members. And I had a friend ask me to do something with them. And I'm leaving some details out because I don't want people to know who I'm talking about. They asked me to go somewhere with them. And I didn't want to because I'm going to change this a slight detail. They asked me to go to breakfast. I didn't want to go to breakfast with them because I wanted the day to myself and I wanted to go to breakfast by myself.
2: Sure.
0: Okay. So the friend's like, do you want to go to breakfast on this day? I'm like, no, I'm really sorry. I never get a day to myself. This is my day. And they were mad. They were like, are you serious? Like, this is relaxing.
2: Sure.
0: And I'm like, whatever. I share my location with that person. I found a way to turn my location off without alerting the other person.
2: Really? Because I didn't think that was possible.
0: Normally on iPhones, if you stop sharing your location with someone, they get a notification. Anna has stopped sharing her location with you. And it's like, well, shoot, now they know. Now it's...
2: Airplane mode?
0: Airplane mode is one. There's another way where you can pretty much just stop sharing your location services on your phone. And then if people go to check, it'll just show like... It'll be like not updated.
2: Yeah, it's just
0: the last place that I was.
2: Why do I feel like this is the second time you've told me this story?
0: Maybe so.
2: How often are you doing this?
0: I've done this a lot.
2: Oh, there it is.
0: And so what they didn't know is I was going to go to the same breakfast spot that they were going to that day. I just didn't want to go with them. And I was going at a later time. So I literally turned off my location and it was like an hour after they had invited me. I went to the same place.
2: Dude, Anna, first of all, that is a bold move. What if they would have been late and you would have been in there all by yourself with your location off?
0: So it wasn't breakfast. It was a different activity. I'm just saying breakfast because I'm trying to protect the story.
2: But still, it's an hour apart, which is...
0: I could have been caught, yes.
2: Ooh.
0: But what I knew for sure is if they checked my location, it would show the last updated spot and that would have been home. And so they'd be like, oh, okay, she really is where she says.
2: That's funny. That is very manipulative.
0: It is, but also, why are you stalking me on my location and getting mad when I say I don't want to do something?
2: What we call the pivot. You are now pivoting. You know what you did was shady, but now you're like, yeah, but what about them?
0: I've been out with LaDon. I've got a particular person in my life who gets mad if I don't do stuff. I've been out with LaDon, my boyfriend, and left my phone at the apartment. So this person can't see what I'm doing because I said no to them.
2: I love that.
0: Same.
2: And maybe one of these days you'll share your location with me. Because I thought I was one of your best friends.
0: Never, because you would be like, I thought you said that you had to stop for gas before work.
2: Oh, you're right.
0: Oh, you're still home.
2: You're right.
0: No.
2: Oh, late again. I see. Okay. That's our Truth Jar. 92.3 W.

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1: We are going to be tracking another beautiful afternoon, highs towards mid-70s, mostly sunny skies, a little bit of a warmer breeze this afternoon. Then as we look off into Friday, highs towards the mid to lower 80s, going to be tracking some scattered showers and storms throughout the morning hours. We'll continue to dry back up by the late afternoon hours. Then into Saturday, tracking temperatures back towards mid-80s, some chances of some scattered showers and storms, both in the morning and the afternoon hours. Sunday looking at 90 degrees, mostly sunny skies and dry. From the First Alert 4 Weather Center, I'm meteorologist Chance Gotch for WIL.
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0: Jesse and Anna.
1: So apparently Jesse thinks that the gym is like a fashion show or something where you're supposed to wear your best clothing.
2: Well,
1: and this is new information.
2: I think that I just think about it more than some people that go to the gym.
1: Yeah. You think about it more than I do. This blew my mind. Earlier, Jesse and I were having a conversation because we both go to the same gym. And so we know all the same people that work out there. And Jesse was like, do you ever notice that one person kind of wears like the same outfit every single day? I was like, oh, yeah, you're right. And he said, yeah, I feel like I try to switch it up.
2: I do.
1: Like, I'll stop you right there. I look like trash.
2: You look like you're wearing your sleep clothes. When you roll in, it's like, did you sleep in that?
1: I didn't. I do put on a fresh outfit for freshness purposes. But no, I don't look cute. I can tell you that. My leggings, I usually like my leggings. They're kind of cute. I got them from like a Fabletics workout kind of a deal. But the top half of me is whatever free t-shirt someone handed out to me at whatever point in time. And that's what I've always worn to the gym.
2: Yeah. Mm-hmm.
1: And my hair is always looking crazy. I would never want to run into someone with the hairdos that I wear to the gym. I'm not wearing makeup.
2: You don't really wear gym clothes. Your pants are, but you wear cotton t-shirts, which throws me off a little bit because if I wear a cotton t-shirt, it becomes very uncomfortable because the shirt can't breathe or whatever like that. So I have to wear like a gym shirt.
1: Gym shirts prevent like the sweaty, like your shirt getting all like wet. That's what gym shirts do.
2: Yeah.
1: Cotton is very breathable. That is why it gets wet. It's cotton is like the most breathable material.
2: Well, let me rephrase. What I don't want is my shirt to be wet. So that's why I don't wear cotton. So, but no, I rotate things. The only thing that really doesn't change for me are my shoes. That's my shoes. But I do switch it up. So when I see other people that wear the same thing every time, I'm like, aren't you getting bored with what you're doing there? Which is funny for me to say because I like to do a lot of the same things over and over.
1: You do. So when I used to go to another gym, and I would always notice when I'd walk in, I'm like, why are these people dressed up? They look so good right now at the gym. And there's nothing against that. It's just confusing to me because I know why I'm going to the gym. When I leave, especially with the personal trainer that we have now, I am dripping in sweat. My face is the color of a tomato.
2: It is pretty red.
1: I get so red and sweaty and nasty. I'm there to look good later on. I'm not there to look good in the moment.
2: You know why I do it?
1: Get it.
2: Is because I feel like it inspires me to try harder if I go in there. You know, like clothing can make you more confident. You know, if it makes me look more in shape, then it inspires me to work out harder.
1: When I get to the gym, I also inspire myself to work out harder, but not because I look good, because I look like trash. So I'm looking in the mirror like, look at you, you sack of potatoes. You better pump that weight. Go. And you're sitting there like, ooh, I look so good. Yeah, let me lift this weight.
2: I don't think that, but I cannot help you with your self-destructive speech to yourself.
1: Well, I think you're changing my mind. Like, maybe I'm taking a negative approach to this, and I should try to dress up for the gym. And
2: start
1: then
2: with a shirt.
1: Maybe I would be like, oh, you look kind of cute.
2: Yeah, okay, because you're always saying like these other girls in the gym, like, oh, that girl's fit. And some of these people, I'm not naming any names, but there's some people that to me look a lot like you body size, but they're just wearing gym clothes
1: that make
2: them look, it's more fitting because it's gym clothes. Yeah.
1: I've told Jesse this. I'm like, the girls we work out with are so pretty.
2: Yeah.
1: I'm like wearing my old free cotton t-shirt.
2: You know the worst part about this? This whole conversation is going to lead you to spend more money.
1: I know. Now I need an entire gym wardrobe.
2: I have done something terrible
1: here. You changed my mind.
2: Oh, man.
1: Wow.
2: Oops.
1: This is eye-opening.
2: About to open that bank account.

0: 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Brown & Brown.
1: 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Y-A-C-H-T. 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
1: Anna, your birthday's in 11 days. I told you, if you guess your birthday gift early, you can open it. It's been sitting on the counter here in the studio for the last 2 weeks or so. You are a person that hates not getting things if you know they exist already, and you love getting gifts early. And so I'm giving you a daily clue, and you get a daily guess. You're not guessing correctly so far, but let me give out some prior clues.
2: Yeah, I think I'm getting close.
1: Okay, some of the clues we've given out.
2: All right.
1: Multiple, summertime, fresh start, work of art. It's for two people, and I've told you it's two gifts. Your clue for today. One of the two gifts begins with the letter C.
2: What?
1: And ends with the letter E.
2: Shit.
1: I cannot wait for what begins with the letter C, ends with the letter E.
2: The only word that's coming to my mind is came.
1: Whoa.
2: C-A-M-E.
1: Some would say that is a gift. I'm sorry, that is incorrect.
2: Wait, is that my guess? That does not count.
1: Go ahead and take a guess.
2: C and E? Come.
1: Nope.
2: Cape?
1: You think I bought you a cape?
2: Made it harder. I thought I was onto something.
1: Okay, listen.
2: Oh,
1: Anna
2: gosh.
1: Is struggling so hard with this. Here's the thing. Came.
2: No, cake. Cape it. Cake.
1: Cake would be a better guess. It is not cake either. Look, you're getting all kinds of clues. Here's what I'm going to do. You have not guessed it yet. Our email is hey@jesseandanna.com. With all these clues I've given you, if you think you can help Anna figure this out, you could send her some ideas. And listen, let's just get Anna some help, because you're on vacation starting next Friday. We're running out of time.
2: Yeah, my brain is spinning right now.
1: Yesterday, your guess was a painting of you and Mr. Man on an international trip. Would you say she's close, right, Jake?
3: I said you were very close.
1: You are
2: very
1: close.
2: And then you said
1: close.
2: It starts with C and ends with E, and I'm like, well, oh, great.
1: There's two gifts. Remember, there's two gifts.
2: Oh,
1: two different
2: gosh.
1: Gifts. Okay, my
2: all
1: goodness.
2: Right.
1: Maybe you'll get your birthday. Maybe you won't ever get your birthday.
2: That's what it feels like.
1: 92.3 WIL.

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1: Daniel, good morning and welcome to Confession Calls.
2: Oh, good morning. Good morning. How are we doing?
1: We're doing good. Are you in a good mood or a nervous mood? I can't tell.
2: A little nervous.
1: All right.
2: A little nervous, but I think good.
1: Okay, so both. Let's get right to this. What is your confession? Yeah. What's your confession?
2: Well, I'm having to confess something to the wife. There's no telling how that's going to go. But we just recently redid our basement, like we complete remodel, and she thinks that I did it, and the plan was for me to do it.
1: Uh-huh.
2: But once I started, I realized I had no idea what I was doing. And so when she would leave for work, I would bring in hired workers to do the basement.
1: Honestly, that's crazy and so clever.
3: That's genius.
1: So I got to say, if she was a little more like, in her response, a little more ho-hum, you probably wouldn't feel as guilty. But now she's actually put you on a higher pedestal, which makes this worse because now you have more of a guilty conscience. Does that feel right?
2: Right. And here's what happens. So there's like a special flooring, like tile that we did, that she picked out, which is beautiful. But when they went to go order it, they were a little short and it was on back order. And so it came in, but now she's off work for the next 2 weeks. And so...
1: Uh-oh.
2: How do I bring the workers in?
1: Oh, no. What a dilemma.
3: Oh, my gosh.
1: You have
3: to tell her.
2: Or maybe plan a day trip, a nice romantic...
1: That's true.

0: 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If you missed the code word this hour, it's YACHT. Y-A-C-H-T, YACHT. It's your chance to win a trip to Jamaica. Beautiful beaches, even mountains there. Sunshine and warmth. And you can stay at any of the beaches or sandals resorts in Jamaica.
1: Jesse and Anna's Confession Calls.
2: Daniel and his wife planned this whole basement remodeling project, and his wife, Lexi, has been so proud of Daniel for all of the work he's done, the DIY in the basement. She comes home every day, and she's just like, oh, my God, this is incredible, giving him all the praise. Problem is, Daniel hasn't done any of it. While she's at work, he's hired this extra, like this handyman crew to come over. But now there's this dilemma where you need to get some tile installed, and the only time these secret workers can do it is when your wife is home from work and you don't know what to do.
3: Right. Yeah. She's home the next 2 weeks. And, you know, it's like, do I just keep saying that the tile isn't in yet? Or, you know, like I said, maybe a day trip, you know?
2: That's true. You could be like, you know what? Honestly, I want to get this right. I think we should bring in a professional crew to do this tile.
0: She'll be like, but you did the whole floor.
2: Yeah, I know, but these guys are real good. Yeah. All right, Daniel, let's call your wife. Her name's Lexi, and you're going to confess this to her, and I would just rip the Band-Aid off after she picks up, okay?
3: All right, let's do it.
2: All right, here we go.
3: Sounds good.

0: Hello.
1: Hey, good morning, Lexi. It's Jesse from the Jesse and Anna Radio Show. How are you?
0: I'm okay. Did I win something?
1: No, you didn't win anything. I wanted to tell you that you're on the radio for a thing that we do called Confession Calls, and we got your phone number from your husband, Daniel.
0: Oh, my God.
1: And
0: okay.
1: Daniel, it's nothing awful. You know, it's nothing terrible. But Daniel has told us something that you don't know about, and we think you might be surprised. Daniel, are you there?

0: Yes, yes, I am. Hey, honey.
1: Hi.
2: So Daniel's got something he wants to tell you.
1: I'm nervous.
0: Nothing to be nervous about. You like our basement, right? Our newly remodeled basement.
1: Yeah.
0: Well, the truth is, I didn't really do the basement. When you would leave for work, I brought in hired helpers to do the basement. My intent was to do it, and then I got down there, and I realized I had no idea what I was doing. And so I thought...
1: This is crazy! You sent pictures. You even had dirt on your clothes. What are you talking about?
2: Wait a second.
1: You did a great job.
2: We didn't hear that. Daniel?
3: Wait, you had dirt on your clothes? What do you mean?
1: Oh, yeah.
0: I had to make it look like I was doing it.
1: You had people in the house all day when you said it was just you?
0: Yes, it was a crew of about six.
2: Okay.
3: Hey, Daniel.
2: Lexi, how much did you guys have budgeted for this project?
1: I mean, I want to say 10 fingers. You know what I mean? We tried to keep it under, you know.
2: $10,000?
1: Yeah.
2: Okay, $10,000. Okay.
1: How much did this end up costing?
0: Maybe she said 10 fingers, so maybe an extra hand.
2: Really? An extra $5,000?
0: Yeah.
1: Well,
0: I mean, which kind of a good deal, if you think about it.
2: It is. In terms of labor, that is a good deal, but... You're not exactly done with the labor yet, John. You remember that tile?
0: It was on back order. They didn't have enough. They got it now, and you're home for the next 2 weeks. And so they were going to come in and finish the job.
1: Well, I guess. So here's the deal. I guess my confession is I don't love the decorating. So we're going to go shopping so that I can just forget about this whole thing.
2: Wait, what is it already decorated?
1: Like, I mean, it's finished. It's done. It's like, I kind of did feel like Mrs. Doubtfire. I kind of felt like Daniel had really surprised me with this one.
2: You didn't know he had the skills of construction.
1: I had no idea.
2: But you don't want to hurt his feelings and say you didn't like the deck. So
0: I did go with an old Western theme.
1: Right, and I hate it. I hate it. So...
2: Hold on.
3: Old Western theme?
0: Well, you know, I like old Western movies, and so I kind of like... I framed it after like an old Western saloon with like the swinging doors, and you had the barrels for the seats, and...
2: Okay.
0: You know, there's a bar in there with whiskey.
3: That's nice.
2: And you were putting
1: up naked in the barrels. There's a few things that
2: And you were going to put up with this, and you were going to put up with this, Lexi, because you were so proud of your husband.
1: Absolutely, absolutely.
2: Well, there goes the Western theme.
3: Okay, tack on another $5,000 to the price, so Lexi can go shopping.
1: Yeah,
2: but as far as the floor tile, are you guys both agreeing you're still paying to have that installed?
1: Oh, yeah, it's got to get finished.
2: Yeah, because as your husband has admitted, he has no DIY skills whatsoever.
1: I guess I'll see it. I'm home, so we'll see.
2: Okay. Well, listen, the air is clear. It sounds like everybody's getting a little something here. Daniel, thanks for making that confession. And Lexi, you didn't know you're going to be in for quite the surprise today, but thank you for being on Confession Calls.
1: I'll take that. Thank you, guys.
0: Thank you. I feel so much better.
2: See you guys. 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
1: We are going to be tracking another beautiful afternoon, highs towards mid-70s, mostly sunny skies, a little bit of a warmer breeze this afternoon. Then as we look off into Friday, highs towards mid to lower 80s, going to be tracking some scattered showers and storms throughout the morning hours. We'll continue to dry back up by the late afternoon hours. Then into Saturday, tracking temperatures back towards mid-80s, some chances of some scattered showers and storms, both in the morning and the afternoon hours. Sunday looking at 90 degrees, mostly sunny skies and dry. From the First Alert 4 Weather Center, I'm meteorologist Chance Koch for WIL.
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0: Friends.
1: Three things you need to know with Jesse and Anna.
2: There's a new trend with the guys. It's called ball maxing. Yes, it's exactly what you're thinking. And I'm going to tell you what it means. But first, research says that St. Louis is the most affordable major housing market in the country. St. Louis was one of a few markets where home buyers can stay under the 30% rule. I didn't know this, but that's common guidance for how much of a person's income should go to housing. Do you know that, Jesse?
3: I do.
2: So I was over here Googling as I wrote this, what's 30% of my income? So what does...
3: What is it?
2: Oh, I won't tell you. But so what does this mean? 30% is how much of a down payment, or that's how much your rent monthly, or mortgage should be?
3: No, I think it's monthly expenses. So if you bring home, let's just using weird numbers, $1,000 a month net pay. Like you get $1,000 to spend from your job a month. You should spend no more than $333 on your house per month. That's 30%.
2: And that includes like electric and all that?
3: Correct.
2: Or just?
3: Of all of your expenses, you should just, out of that $1,000, no more than 30% should go towards your house.
2: And you do that after tax?
3: Yeah.
2: Okay. Because I was doing like 30%.
3: Total.
2: Like total.
3: But I mean, you should do at the end of the day, it's somewhat close, but you know, you shouldn't be spending more than half of your take-home money on your house. There's a term called house poor, house poor, and that's exactly what it sounds like.
2: You can't
3: leave
2: the house.
3: You can't do anything. You can't go on vacation because you have a house payment to make.
2: But you got a nice house.
3: You do. You better enjoy it. You'll be there for all your staycations.
2: City Museum has announced some of their summer events, and I just picked a few things that stood out to me. Tomorrow is a City Nights event. 21 and up. We need to plan for one of these this summer. And then Glow City is May 25th through the 31st. It's glow in the dark and black light installations. And Jesse, there's a Ready Go Dog Show June 19th through July 5th. So it's a dog show at City Museum.
3: Oh my God. I wonder how my dog would do in a dog show.
2: I think, I don't think anyone can join. I think it's for like talented dogs.
3: Oh, never mind.
2: Jackson's. No, he's sweet, but he's not like a dog. That was so mean. He's not a dog show dog. He's not a performer.
3: To be honest, he would do terrible. I agree.
2: Like, can he jump through hoops? I think these are like trained dogs.
3: He'd win
2: like
3: the best napping competition.
2: Okay. Yeah, this is not fine. It's not for all dogs. It's only for talented ones. A Reddit community of nearly 10,000 men practice ball maxing. Brace yourself. It's injecting saline into their scrotum.
3: All right.
2: And then it swells to the size of a grapefruit.
3: Okay. Both of them?
2: I think you do both. Because it said it envelopes other parts.
3: Okay.
2: It's big enough to where it envelopes the...
3: Envelopes?
2: I just read the study.
3: This feels swollen.
2: It is. And an expert says it's a body modification kink. So it's a kink. A doctor says this has a bunch of severe risks. You shouldn't do it. But the interest is growing, and it's growing specifically with men who are over the age of 40.
3: I'm not ball maxing. Jake's 35. Jake, yes or no?
2: Do you see this in your
4: mine
2: future?
4: Are fine. They're going to stay exactly as they are. I don't need...
2: Just a couple of little guys. It's like we don't need them so big.
4: I don't understand the point at all.
3: I don't understand the point. Yeah. I've heard of this happening, like, literally due to injuries and stuff.
2: Ooh.
3: Yeah, there's things. Yeah, and
2: as a woman, I wouldn't be into that. I'll just...
4: My first thought when you said this was like, man, these kids are idiots. Turns out it's actually the old men that are doing it.
2: It's older guys. Yeah.
4: I don't...
2: Maybe they're just getting bored. It's like, I've been doing this a while. Maybe I better switch things up.
4: I just think I need to give single. Up on stuff. I can't.
3: Oh, no.
2: Okay.
3: What did you... Ball... Sack maxing? No.
2: No!
3: Ball maxing.

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1: 92.3 WIL with Jesse and Anna. I want you to win this trip to Jamaica. 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
1: I don't think I've ever actually been accused of a crime before, but it happened Tuesday night in the Atlanta airport. I took my sister Jamie to California, and there were so many firsts for her, but one of the first was Delta Sky Club.
2: Yeah.
1: And I always talk about going to it. A lot of people have never been in this lounge in the airport, any airport, but it's just a place you go if you've got like the right membership or credit card or whatever. And I pay money to be able to get in there. And I just like it because it's kind of quieter in there. But they've got those like phone booths that are like these little window rooms, and you shut the door and it's perfectly silent so you can like take meetings or record things or whatever. Yeah. So I said to my sister, Jamie, who's from Iowa, and I knew she had never seen one of these. I said, hey, let's go over here. I want to show you the phone booth, the room. And we're looking at it from the outside. I go, get in it. And she goes, no. I go, get in it. And she goes, all right. So she gets in and I shut the door and I go, mess with the controls, mess with the lights and everything. Yeah. Right. And mess with the. So then she gets out, and as she's walking away and I'm resetting the booth, turning the lights off, I heard a Delta Sky Club employee say to her, ma'am, you okay? And she goes, yeah, why? Like nervously. And she goes, oh, okay. And that was the moment I realized they thought I was trafficking my sister through the airport.
2: That isn't, okay, first of all, though, I'm glad to know that a Delta employee was so alert of that. Like, she just heard a comment and was like, that must be one of the lines. If someone says, get in there, and they say no, and they tell them to do it, that's a warning.
1: I was like, ooh, something's off here. He's being a little bossy with her. She wasn't listening to me. You know I like showing off things. I'm like, get in there. What? Get in there. I'll just show you.
2: And you sound like a jerk if you're like, doing that. That's probably what you probably sounded like, just a huge jerk.
1: So I walk over, I go, oh no, I just wanted to show her the sound booth,
2: that
1: like how quiet it is.
2: Yeah.
1: They're like, oh, okay. And as we're walking away, I knew she didn't pick up on it. I go, Jamie, I think they think I'm human trafficking you through the Atlanta airport. I go, like, we died laughing.
2: What?
1: I go, they think I'm like your. What I'm a
3: handler.
1: They think I'm, and you're my girl. I got, but you're. Anyway, it was funny and scary at the same time.
2: The thing about you too is that when you didn't do something wrong, but you're being accused of it, you hate that. So I feel like you make yourself look more guilty when you do things like, oh no, I wasn't doing anything wrong. I was just showing her. And it's like, okay, now you really look.
1: It was a terrible excuse too. Yeah. I wanted to show her how quiet the room was. Like, are you serious?
3: No one can hear you screaming here.
1: Oh, dude. Oh. I remember going, I can't hear you. I looked at her. I go, I can't hear you. That's the moment. Something is seriously wrong. Anyway, thanks to the Delta employees for looking out for people. I actually thought that was pretty cool. 92.3 WIL, New Country for the STL.

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1: And now, Jesse and Anna's advice I learned from TikTok.
2: I have a tip when going on a first date. You should always have a song ready to play in case you are handed the phone on aux.
3: Oh, so if you're on a date, you should have a song prepared in case you're like in the car together and you need to like listen to a song? Is that what they're saying?
4: Yes. Or if, have you ever gone on a first date and they're like, what, you know, what kind of music do you like? And they'll be like, what's your favorite song? Huh. I don't know why, but being on a first date, if someone says, what's your favorite song? Or you're in the car and they're like, play a song. Don't, you're nervous because of the first date. So all of a sudden it's like every song you ever knew. Yeah. Leaves your mind, or you can't think of anything. It's like, oh my God, well, what are they going to think of this? Like, have you ever been in a situation
3: honestly,
4: like
3: honestly, I will tell you, I'm like that all the time. When people are like, what's your favorite? It's like, I lock up.
4: Yes.
3: But I would probably go like Michael Jackson or something now that I actually can think about it.
4: So what would you play? Okay, now that you're thinking about it. God. If you're in the car with a woman and she's like, no, you pick. And it's the first date.
3: Oh.
4: You just met her, but you're driving up to the coffee shop. What are you playing?
3: What song would I pick? Oh, God. Because a part of my brain is like, ooh, they need something cool. Kind of like, you know, like an acoustic-y kind of like
4: something new.
3: Modern.
4: Yeah.
3: Yeah. And all I could think of is like Man in the Mirror.
4: Like,
3: that's how I want shit.

0: It's like, that's random.
1: For me too, it's like some people don't like country music. Yeah. So what am I going to, like, what if I turned on like Luke Bryan or something and the guy's like, I don't.
2: Well, if I wanted to impress her, because I can sing, I'm a decent singer on a couple of different songs, but like they're all sad songs. And I'm like, I couldn't play that.
1: Sing
2: like,
1: right now.
2: I'm not going to sing.
0: Yes, you. Okay. Well,
1: right. You shouldn't have said that.
0: You stole my line. I'm the sad singer.
2: Yeah. You're the sad singer. I know. But like, I couldn't play like On the Other Hand by Randy Travis. It's about divorce. Like I couldn't, or cheating on somebody. So I couldn't be like, hey, I'm going to sing this song to you. Like it'd go bad.
0: Yeah. Open it with like, hey, you know, something weird about me is I love sad songs. Like I don't want any of these things to happen. By the way, I agree with that. Like I don't either, but yeah. Yeah, but my real answer is movie music, and I definitely can't be like, I love the Superman theme.
1: Stop.
0: Date over. Date would be over.
1: So anyways, you like steak or pasta?
0: I'm a John Williams guy. What about you? Thank you for the advice from TikTok, Anna. This is 92.3 WIL, New Country for the STL. Baby.

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0: Jesse, your turn to answer a question out of the Truth Jar. You've had a long break being out on vacation, and now we get to find out some dirt. And I'll warn you, this question comes from a listener. Her name is Alexandra, and it's very direct.
2: Oh, God.
0: You might not want to answer it, but I ask that you do, so we have something to talk about. Alexandra says, Jesse, Anna is on anxiety medicine. Do you take anything?
2: I don't take anxiety medicine.
0: You don't take anxiety, but I guess, is there anything like...
2: What's in my medicine cabinet?
0: What do you take? Like, are you prescribed anything? Like,
2: yes.
0: I know you take stuff for your stomach acid or whatever.
2: No, that's what Pepsid. That's over the counter. Adderall with a capital A right here. I do take Adderall. I have ADHD. I've been diagnosed. And it's the classic case of I go to do something and then I forgot what I was going to do. And the next thing I know, I'm doing something else.
0: Yes.
2: So this medicine does help me focus. There are some downsides to taking Adderall for anybody that's ever taken it.
0: I know.
2: And it does lock you in on something that you're working on. But if it's the wrong thing, it's not a help, really.
0: You want me to take it from here?
2: Sure. Sure. Yeah.
0: At work. We've noticed this with Jesse. I know he takes the medication because at work, sometimes Jesse finds a little side quest. Like he wants to put together some movie music and he really does zero in and focus on it. But we have a show to do. So he'll be over there like, Anna, I know, but just 1 second, see if I drag this here and put this up there, then you can hear the drums and the guitars over there. And I'm like, Jesse, we got to get back to work. We can't. He's like, all right, just one more thing. So I very much have to keep Jesse on track in that regards, which is shocking that I'm keeping anyone on track. But Jesse, I've also seen you when you don't take your Adderall.
2: Yeah, Anna says she prefers that version of me because I'm more like a pinball machine, like Anna, like ding, ding, ding, ding. Right?
0: I love unmedicated Jesse. I've said this multiple, because you've run out before. One time you like, there was a shortage.
2: Yeah.
0: You ran out for months. Jesse was so chill, Jake. He was like, sure, whatever. Like he was literally me, but in Jesse form. And it was awesome. I loved it. We had a blast.
2: You call it chill, but normally I'm... Out of the three of us, I am definitely I'm steering
0: the ringleader,
2: the ship,
0: yeah,
2: making sure I'm the ringleader.
0: Yeah.
2: So when I don't take it, I'm less of the ringleader, and you love that I'm not over here like the warden cracking the whip.
0: Exactly.
2: Yeah.
0: We were chilling in here.
2: But
0: just
2: things
0: doing a
2: slip.
0: Show.
2: Things don't go, in my opinion. So when I start taking it again, all of a sudden it's like, oh, you must be back on the medication. Cause
0: yeah.
2: I'm like, did you dot your I's? Did you cross your T's? Like all of those things.
0: Like
2: Jake, comment. Jake's our producer. Jake,
3: yeah.
2: Behind the scenes, does a bunch of audio and video stuff. Comment, Jake?
3: Being ADHD and a perfectionist is a bad combination. And I don't know if you're necessarily a perfectionist all the way, but you're pretty darn close.
0: Yes.
3: And so you'll sit there and like she said, it'll until it's 100% perfect, it's going to...
2: No, that's not true. Not
0: 100%. Now he's focusing on that.
3: No. Offensive.
2: I will be perfect. I will be perfectionist about the description of me.
0: James,
2: get the bio right.
0: Okay. Have you ever witnessed unmedicated Jesse?
3: Not for an extended period of time, like maybe a day or two.
0: You're missing out. It's fun.
2: Don't steal my meds.
0: Sorry. I don't know. I guess you ran out.
2: I swear I had another week left and we're running a little low. That is our Truth Jar. We are Jesse and Anna on 92.3 WIL, New Country for the STL.

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1: We are going to be tracking another beautiful afternoon, highs towards mid-70s, mostly sunny skies, a little bit of a warmer breeze this afternoon. Then as we look off into Friday, highs towards mid to lower 80s, going to be tracking some scattered showers and storms throughout the morning hours. We'll continue to dry back up by the late afternoon hours. Then into Saturday, tracking temperatures back towards mid-80s, some chances of some scattered showers and storms, both in the morning and the afternoon hours. Sunday looking at 90 degrees, mostly sunny skies and dry. From the First Alert 4 Weather Center, I'm meteorologist Chance Koch for WIL.
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0: Jesse and Anna.
1: Luke Bryan has a new album. It's called Signs, coming out September 18th. And recently he released one of the songs that'll be on that album. It's called Fish, Golf, Hunt, Drink. Wait.

0: Another to-do list song from Luke Bryan.
1: Hunting, fishing, loving every day.
2: Fishing, golfing, hunting, drinking today.
0: So that's a hit, first of all. Luke Bryan knows his audience. We heard that song for the first time because we were on his tour bus. And I'm not saying this to brag, I'm not. But I do think it would be cool to share what it's like sometimes when you go on the bus of a star. And with Luke, he's always very generous with his time. I mean, I think it was like 40, 45 minutes. We were on his bus. Jake, our producer, was there as well. He tells a lot of stories. But he's like, y'all want to hear this song we're working on? Now, it ain't mastered yet. You can't let anybody, so you can't film or anything.
2: Yeah.
0: And he played that one for us like, I don't know, 6, 7 months ago.
2: Wow. Yeah.
0: Did you agree?
2: Fish, golf, hunting. And then what I think is interesting about that is after he played it, it's funny to see someone like Luke Bryan, who's one of the biggest country stars out there, and he's like, so what do you guys think? He was sort of like, it's kind of, you kind of see them in a vulnerable state.
0: No, it's so crazy.
2: Do you guys like it?
0: The way they do this, I've seen this for years too, because sometimes they'll come into the radio station too to play us new songs.
2: Yeah.
0: And as they're playing it, they're watching everybody in the room's reaction. Are they tapping their toe? Are they bobbing their head? I think they're literally like doing research.
3: Yeah.
2: No, I think too. And it's probably, now Luke Bryan, he's done this forever, but it's still a little intimidating, I'm sure. I've been on a tour bus when Jelly Roll did it. Need a Favor?
0: Mm-hmm.
2: I was on, that was when Jelly was just really starting out. And I remember him doing it. And I'm like, that had to be a little bit scary for him. So new in his career, but that was the first time it had ever happened to me. And I just couldn't believe, I didn't know that that stuff happened.
0: Well, I've had it too, where artists play it and I'm like, oh God, they think it's good.
3: Yeah.
0: So you have to, you can't tell them it's bad.
3: No.
0: Yeah. It's like a language you have to work on. They're like, what are you thinking? Like, I'm not going to name any names, but I know somebody that is good at lying, they'll be like, the artist will be like, so what do you think of that song? And the person will be like, sounds like a single to me. Which is not a positive or a negative review.
2: It's just like, it could.
0: It's there. it's something. Luke's on tour too with Jason.
2: Yeah, they're doing a co-headlining tour, Luke and Jason, and I don't know.
0: They're buddies. I think it kind of came out of nowhere.
2: Coming here yet. But I feel like they're going to announce more stops.
0: Oh, I'm sure. Yeah, well.
2: That's cool. That's like early 2000s good. That's my childhood.
0: I listened to Jason Aldean's new album, by the way, on my way back from California, and I listened to it. And remember I said, I hope that it lands in that mid-2000s, late, like, The Truth and Amor. It does. It's got that vibe. It's got that throwback vibe.
2: I love that.
0: 92.3 WIL, New Country for the STL.

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1: 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But sometimes people ask us, they say, what are the country stars like when you meet them? Are they all nice? For the most part, yeah. Like most of them. Chase Matthew, for example, super humble. I don't think he will ever change. It's Darlin' on WIL.

0: deserve a break to get away from it all. And 92.3 WIL is giving you the chance to win it. Imagine jetting off to Jamaica. 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
1: We are going to be tracking another beautiful afternoon, highs towards mid-70s, mostly sunny skies, a little bit of a warmer breeze this afternoon. Then as we look off into Friday, highs towards mid to lower 80s, going to be tracking some scattered showers and storms throughout the morning hours. We'll continue to dry back up by the late afternoon hours. Then into Saturday, tracking temperatures back towards mid-80s, some chances of some scattered showers and storms, both in the morning and the afternoon hours. Sunday looking at 90 degrees, mostly sunny skies and dry. From the First Alert 4 Weather Center, I'm meteorologist Chance Koch for WIL.
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0: Jesse and Anna. As we wrap up our show with In Case You Didn't Know, sometimes we don't get to tell you everything during the show because we get a little busy. In case you didn't know, I flew my sister Jamie from Iowa to San Francisco over the weekend, and she never gets to do things like this, and her mind was blown. One of the things we did was walk partially over the Golden Gate Bridge, and I couldn't help but notice when we were walking an extensive net system underneath.
1: Ooh.
0: So it's a famous place for people to make a terrible decision and jump off the bridge. What I did not realize is they did not install those nets until 2 years ago.
1: Really?
0: And in the last, as of the end of 2025, last year, the last 7 months, it was either no attempts or no successful attempts whatsoever. And it used to be a much higher number than that.
1: Wow, that's great.
0: Yeah, these net, I mean, it's the feat of engineering. So I was impressed. I could not believe it was 2 years ago that they installed these nets, though.
1: That's great that they did time. That.
0: Yeah, because you're like 200 feet above the water. So, but we had a great time.
1: That's awesome.
0: What about you?
1: In case you didn't know, Jesse's been giving me clues to try and guess what he got me for my birthday, which is May 25th. And we got a call from Beverly making a guess because Jesse said that the gift starts with a C and ends with an E. And here's what Beverly thinks.
2: I think it's a canoe.
1: A canoe! Hey!
0: Happy birthday. Here's a canoe.
1: But I said I love kayaking and canoeing.
0: That's true.
1: That would be a really good gift for me.
0: Because the clue was it starts with a C, ends with an E, and canoe does. It is,
2: and it does involve stroking for two.
1: Oh, stroking was another clue.
0: Yeah, we should probably clarify that. I don't know. I don't view paddling as stroking.
1: It's kind of...
0: You're already giving the water a little stroke, aren't you?
1: Yeah, you're just kind of moving in motion.
0: They say it's not the size of the ship. It's the motion of the river.
1: Ocean.
0: Anyway.
1: Okay.
0: That's it. Time to wrap up the show. We hope you have a great day. Casey's coming up next after 10. She's got your next code word for your chance to go to beautiful Jamaica right after 10. We will talk to you tomorrow.
1: See ya.
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Good morning. It's Casey. I have your next code word. It is kayak. 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

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We're throwing it back to 2007, and I bet you forgot about this one. Brad Paisley, I'm Still a Guy. When you

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1: 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We're giving away a 4-day, 3-night, all-inclusive stay to any Beaches or Sandals resort in Jamaica. You might have seen us staying down there. I think it was last month. One thing I did was paddle boarding. So much fun. That's why this hour, your code word to enter to win is paddle. 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
1: Reba's about to be married for the third time, but she says with this wedding, she's doing it her way. She's about to get married to Rex Lynn. They say they don't have a date, but it will be at their ranch where they live in Tennessee. So it's only right that all the ranch animals will be a part of the wedding. Reba says we're going to have the dogs, the long horses, the donkeys, the cats, even the grand dogs, Watson and Belle, are going to be the ring bearers. Reba,

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0: 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Plus, Shaboozy's Outlaws Never Die Tour is coming to the Factory on September 16th with special guest Brittany Spencer. 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

0: 92.3 WIL. Nobody plays more new country. Luke Bryan makes us think he can really hold his liquor, but he says he's got nothing on Jason Aldean. In fact, he says Jason Aldean likes to shoot tequila so much that whenever they're together, Luke starts throwing it over his shoulder, hoping Jason doesn't even notice.
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committed gardener, 92.3 WIL. That's why this hour's code word when you enter to win that Jamaican getaway is floral. Something that I did when we were in Jamaica last month is I actually went on a garden tour of the beaches resort that we were staying at. They showed me all of the tropical plants and told me about them. If you're into that kind of thing, you'll love it when you get there. This hour's code word is

Jason Aldean had two daughters before he got a boy, kind of like Cody Johnson. Cody Johnson's baby was just born, I think, late last year. And he says the difference between all his babies is that the girls, they were teeny tiny and whiny. The boy was fat and happy. 92.3 WIL, New Country, or the STL. A crazy household.

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Powered by Seavers, JCB, they've got you covered from construction to agriculture. 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

0: 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Imagine jetting off to Jamaica. 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

93.3 WIL. We want to send you to Jamaica. 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

So Morgan Wallen has a concert tomorrow night in Florida. And the cool part about it is that for the very first time at a U.S. major stadium tour, he's creating a brand new accessibility experience for blind attendees. I can't believe this has never been done before, but shout out to Morgan for making the moves. 92.3 WIL.

0: I've never really gotten into it, but I know a lot of people are going to be jumping on board just to see Riley Green in one of those coaching chairs this upcoming season.
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My name is Casey. I'm heading out of here. Kyle is in next, and I'm leaving you with Thomas Rhett. See ya.

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1: 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It's Russell Dickerson.

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92.3 WIL. I'm Kyle, filling in for Marty. Today's my last day filling in for Marty. He will be back here on Friday. And in a recent interview, Luke Bryan was flabbergasted. He just doesn't get how Jason Aldean can shoot so much tequila. Note to self, don't take tequila shots with Jason Aldean.

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Tomorrow, Casey's going to be giving you another chance to win a pair of Tracy Lawrence tickets. It's 92.3 WIL with Max McNown.

Tucker Wetmore Brunette on 92.3 WIL. Nobody plays more new country in the STL than we do. And coming up at 3 o'clock, another code for you. That code's going to get you in to win a

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92.3 WIL, New Country for the STL. I'm Kyle, and if you haven't dove into the Alex Murdoch and the Murdoch documentaries on Netflix, and I think everybody's probably got their own, dive into it. But if you've been keeping up, Alex Murdoch wins his appeal. Double murder conviction has been overturned, and a new trial has been ordered. That's big news. It's Bailey Zimmerman on 92.3 WIL.

sending you to Jamaica. Got another code word headed your way at 4 o'clock. 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
1: 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Or like CREW Jones, if you get that reference, high five. CREW is the code word this hour. Here's Ella Langley with Choosing Texas.

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14: The University of Missouri, St. Louis, where ambition meets opportunity.
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Morgan Wallen's dad says that Morgan exercises like a madman when it comes to tour prep. 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

If you're a sucker for reality TV, well, Bravo is headed to Texas Hill Country with a new reality series following wealthy women balancing ranch life, marriage, social status, and, oh yes, you gotta have this S word, scandal. It's Bailey Zimmer.

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Johnson the fall. He says there's one big difference between six-month-old JC today.

in after 6 o'clock. Coming up at 6 o'clock, I've got one more code word for you. I'm Kyle. Thanks for hanging with me today. It's Bailey Zimmerman, Where It Ends on 92.3 WIL.

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You know the little peace sign that everybody throws up in selfies now? Turns out your cute little V pose could technically hand scammers your fingerprints. It's beat up. And the reason is our phone cameras are now so sharp they can zoom in on your fingertips like it's an episode of CSI Influencer Edition. Now, before we all start taking photos like we're entering witness protection, experts say it takes some serious AI wizardry, multiple close-up photos, perfect lighting, and honestly, way too much effort from a criminal who should probably just get a job. But it does make you rethink every duck face selfie where your fingers are basically touching the lens. I mean, I can't even get Face ID to recognize me if I put on sunglasses, but somewhere there's technology that could apparently steal my fingerprint off a brunch pic. Cool. Super comforting.

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7: 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Plus, Shaboozy's Outlaws Never Die tour is coming to the Factory on September 16th with special guest Brittany Spencer. 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

some good vibes. There's a dancer named Brianna Olsen back on stage in a way that feels like it came straight out of a sci-fi movie, except this one doesn't involve robots taking over, so we're calling it a win. Brianna's living with ALS, and thanks to new technology, she was able to dance again by using her brain to control a digital avatar. Basically, her thoughts helped create movement on stage, and that's the part that gets you, because dancing isn't just steps of music. It's expression. It's personality. It's that little piece of you that says, yep, I'm still here. Technology can be exhausting. Sure, most days it's just updating apps we didn't ask to update. But then it does something like this, and suddenly the future doesn't look so bad.

0: 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So make sure to DM me your question you want asked. 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